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2: From ABC News, I'm Stephanie Officer. The war with Iran now entering its eighth month. President Trump still claims it'll end soon, but he rejected a deal Iran offered to reopen the Strait of Hormuz. ABC's Andrew Dimbert.
3: President Trump says he expects more talks with Iran this week, but he's also leaving open the possibility that the U.S. could resume bombing. Iran's foreign minister says they are prepared for whatever outcome. Today, a U.S. official confirming eight Marines were recently injured in an Iranian attack on a ship in the Strait of Hormuz. The official saying the injuries were not significant.
2: The mother of Tasia Fortune now speaking out after a third person was charged in the staging of her daughter's death. Fortune's body was found hanging from a tree behind an abandoned house in Jackson, Mississippi last month. The discovery of Fortune, who was black, initially led some officials to call for a federal civil rights investigation. Her mother, Christy Spivey, distraught as she spoke to reporters.
4: She didn't deserve that at all. I don't care. You know, not just that it's my daughter or just anybody. I mean, I would expect anybody to fight for their child. If they were done like that, you know, I don't see how you couldn't.
2: Jackson police suspect the mother of four was actually killed beforehand and the hanging was staged to distract from the murder. A massive cleanup underway following the weekend's deadly nor'easter. It flooded the Jersey Shore, uprooted trees in New York City, killing at least one person. Now it's in northern New England. ABC meteorologist Samara Theodore.
5: The good news is the worst of it is over. Now, the tail end of the storm still packing a little punch. So that includes parts of the Delmarva Peninsula, more so southern Maryland into New England as well for minor to moderate high tide flooding. But that should also dwindle as we head through the overnight hours.
2: Lindsay Lohan is back with a new Netflix project alongside Henry Golding in Return to You. It's about a powerful attorney who gets mailed a DVD from a dying woman meant for her husband. Lohan's character sets out to find him with only that DVD. Lohan is also producing the film. You're listening to ABC News.
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12: I'm meteorologist Mace Michaels. For tonight, a mostly cloudy sky, a low close to 60. For tomorrow, clouds around, some showers, and even a few rumbles of thunder, a touch breezy and a high in the mid-60s. Rain wraps up Tuesday night, partly sunny and warmer Wednesday, low 70s. 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

Cool 103.5, such a creative song. John Fred and his Playboy band, and that one's called Judy in Disguise, with glasses, of course, and we're just inside 7 o'clock on a Monday. Congratulations, you got the first day of the work week under your belt. Here's Johnny Rivers, swaying to the music. I'm Noel at night till midnight.

Cool 103.5, the lovely voice of Bonnie Tyler and Total Eclipse of the Heart on a Monday evening as we head into it together. Noel with you until midnight. Thank you so much for taking me along. And we've got Neil Diamond, Billy Joel, and the Box Tops all lined up for you.

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103.5. Genesis, follow you, follow me. Thanks for joining me. I'm Noel at night till midnight, of course. You are listening to me because that means you are not interested in Monday Night Football, who happens to be the Eagles and the Bears going on right now. Here's Neil Diamond.

Piano Man, Billy Joel, Big Shot. Box Ops in that set. Music on the way from Gloria Gaynor and Lionel Richie. Marvin Now and What's Going On a Monday night on the Lake's Greatest Hits. Cool 101.5.

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Great stuff from Orleans. That one is Dance With Me. 8 o'clock in our sights. Music from Lionel Richie, Peter Frampton. Coming your way. Keep it here.

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1: ABC News, I'm Stephanie Officer. Seven members of the Chi Phi fraternity and Cornell University are at the center of a lawsuit alleging the frat members participated in a gang rape, and the Ivy League school failed to properly investigate. The lawsuit filed by the alleged victim states the incident took place in October 2024, was handled by campus police, and her statement was sent to the Tompkins County District Attorney, who never pursued charges. DA Matthew Van Hooten still insists his office had no cause to look into it, but now he's opening a case based on evidence included in the suit, but not previously submitted to his office. ABC legal contributor Bernardo Villalona.
2: The civil lawsuit and the civil attorney seems to have done more of an investigation than the actual police department at Cornell or the district attorney's office. So I think in terms of what the district attorney's office and the police department has to do is open up a clean slate in the sense of let's look at this objectively, in the sense of let's finally interview this complainant, this victim, to see exactly what actually happened.
1: The FBI was hacked. The agency now warning employees personnel files with sensitive information were stolen. ABC's Pierre Thomas.
3: The hacker group, which calls itself Shiny Hunters, has been described by the FBI as an international cyber criminal organization that extorts tech, finance, and retail companies. Tonight, the FBI is telling employees to review the security of their homes, to report any unsolicited contacts, and not to respond to any suspicious calls.
1: Well, gas prices have now dropped slightly, according to Gas Buddy. Here's ABC's Andrew Dimbert.
4: As the war with Iran enters its eighth month, the national average price of gas now around $4.42 a gallon, and diesel at $6.44, according to Gas Buddy.
5: In a lot of those states engage in what we call price cycling, where once prices make a big jump up, they tend to see some relief.
4: But analysts say prices may tick down a little this week, as states saw them spike last week.
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10: Brainerd Baxter Weather.
11: I'm meteorologist Mace Michaels. For tonight, a mostly cloudy sky. A low close to 60. For tomorrow, clouds around, some showers, and even a few rumbles of thunder. A touch breezy and a high in the mid-60s. Rain wraps up Tuesday night, partly sunny and warmer Wednesday, low 70s. Everything you need for a great barbecue. 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Currently at 64 degrees.

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Feeling great just after 8. Noelle at night and music explosion at the lake's greatest hits.

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Cool 103.5. Just little birdies chirping in the background in that song makes me happy. You know what else makes me happy? Waking up every morning with Barry Poulin. He'll be back tomorrow. Kickstarting your Tuesday right.

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Another day's useless energy spent. Impassioned lovers wrestle as one. Lonely man cries for love and has none. New mother picks up and settles her son. Senior citizens wish they were young. Cold-hearted orb that rules the night removes the colors from our sight. Red is gray and yellow white, but we decide which is right and which is an illusion.

Cool 103.5. Rod Stewart, and you're in my heart. And speaking of hearts, he had that heart stint that didn't go quite so right this summer. Had to cancel a bunch of his tours, including, or a bunch of his shows, excuse me, including his one at the Great Minnesota Get-Together. Rod was supposed to be a headliner at the State Fair, but due to that heart stint, wasn't feeling good. The great news is he's on the mend, feeling better, and kicking off a new tour at 81 years old next year.

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2: From ABC News, I'm Stephanie Officer. British authorities credit an Hereford farmer for spotting a suspicious incident early Sunday morning near a Royal Air Force base that hosts U.S. aircraft. ABC's Ian Pannell.
3: A local farmer says she spotted a group of hooded and masked men acting suspiciously near the base.
4: We suddenly saw a large group of men, and they were panicking. So I think we sort of dazzled them, and they started to run.
3: Police swarming the scene early Sunday morning, evacuating nearby homes. A bomb squad deploying a robot to search white vans.
2: A link between Iran and the five suspects has not yet been established. They're out on bail without charge. SpaceX made history today, launching and bringing back the world's largest and most powerful rocket and spacecraft, Starship. ABC's Gio Benitez.
5: 3, 2, 1.
6: The world's most powerful rocket making history after orbiting the Earth for the first time. The 40-story tall SpaceX Starship and Super Heavy booster with its 33 Raptor engines lifting off from Texas just before 9 a.m. The spacecraft reaching an altitude of around 170 miles above the Earth, speed accelerating to more than 16,000 miles per hour.
2: Despite a court order, the Trump administration once again shut out a member of the press from covering the president. ABC's Mary Bruce.
7: Over the weekend, CNN was again shut out, prevented from traveling with the president on Air Force One and being a part of the pool, that team of networks that cover the president's every move. The president continuing to ramp up his attacks, even floating the possibility of getting rid of the briefing room entirely.
2: Congratulations are in order for Dylan Sprouse and Barbara Palvin. The couple just revealed on Instagram they welcomed their first baby together on Labor Day. In the picture, the couple wears Dodgers jerseys, the baby also clad in a Dodgers shirt. You're listening to ABC News.
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13: I'm meteorologist Mace Michaels. For tonight, a mostly cloudy sky, a low close to 60. For tomorrow, clouds around, some showers, and even a few rumbles of thunder. A touch breezy and a high in the mid-60s. Rain wraps up Tuesday night. Partly sunny and warmer Wednesday, low 70s. 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Currently at 64 degrees.

Cool 103.5 and Cool Change from the Little River Band. Feeling fine just after 9 Monday. Out of here, just about behind us. First day of the work week under our belts. Congrats.

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2: They brought in Vasante Shenko and Vinny Churchill. 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I also think there's a case to be made that a year ago in free agency, mistakes were made. They spent more cash than anyone, and they missed the playoffs, and it was a disappointing year. So I totally get that.
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103.5 and Linda Ronstadt's It's So Easy. Heard from Van Morrison and Brown Eyed Girl in that set. Adamant on the way. Oh, Adamant. How can that be bad? Keep it here at 10 o'clock. We'll take a look at your forecast also.

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1: ABC News, I'm Stephanie Officer. The district attorney in Tompkins County, New York, is looking closely at an alleged gang rape lawsuit brought against Cornell University and seven members of a campus fraternity. An attorney for one of those frat members accused in that suit is speaking for his client. ABC's Aaron Katursky.
2: The now former student, identified as Jane Doe, alleges seven Chi Phi fraternity brothers forcibly drugged her with ketamine and took turns sexually assaulting her. The lawyer for one of them is blasting the woman's lawsuit.
3: This young man will be exonerated, and we will repair him so that he can live the life and as a good person that he can be going forward without the consequences of these selfish lawsuit against him.
2: Cornell's Chi Phi chapter is still barred from this campus.
1: Right place, right time. A plane of skydivers, some of which were trained EMTs, saw a small plane crash in a Wisconsin field Sunday and literally jumped to their rescue. ABC's Matt Rivers.
4: John Bechtel was one of the three skydivers who jumped into action.
5: There was one passenger who was laying on the ground, clearly had a head wound.
4: First responders arriving just minutes later. Three people rushed to area hospitals, a fourth treated at the scene. For Bechtel, a former EMT and a veteran skydiver, he didn't think twice about making the jump.
5: When you see somebody in need, if you're able to help, that's just what we did.
4: The cause of that crash remains unclear, but just remarkable that those EMT-trained skydivers were nearby.
1: Hayden Panettiere's ex-fiancée Vladimir Klitschko is asking a Los Angeles court to make him the temporary guardian of their daughter's estate so he can be in a position to nominate an administrator to put in charge of it. Late last week, the former boxer said in court papers he's concerned if an administrator is not selected within weeks, there could be a high probability Panettiere's remaining property may be lost or damaged in the interim. The move is to ensure Panettiere's estate goes to their child, 11-year-old Kaya, once she's an adult. You're listening to ABC News.
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12: I'm meteorologist Mace Michaels. For tonight, a mostly cloudy sky, a low close to 60. For tomorrow, clouds around, some showers, and even a few rumbles of thunder. A touch breezy and a high in the mid-60s. Rain wraps up Tuesday night, partly sunny and warmer Wednesday, low 70s. 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Currently at 64 degrees.

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Cool 103.5, love that one. It's Dennis DeYoung. And Call Me, of course, you know him as the lead singer of Styx, who will be in concert, by the way, coming up on the 6th of November at Treasure Island.

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I'm Noelle at Night Till Midnight with the Bee Gees and Don McLean, and Hall & Oates all on the way. 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
2: From ABC News, I'm Stephanie Officer. Over the weekend, President Trump rejected a proposal from Iran that would reopen the Strait of Hormuz. Oil is still high today. The markets are in the red. There are also no plans for Iran and the U.S. to negotiate, although Trump is claiming the Iranians want to strike a deal. The president also continues claiming the U.S. will ultimately win the war.
3: Iran will never have a nuclear weapon. That's a very big thing. Because if you want to see turmoil and a travesty, let them take out a city with a nuclear weapon. I'm not only talking about Israel and big parts of the Middle East, but let them hit us with a nuclear weapon. For all those stupid people that think it's okay, I deal with them. And they are crazy. There's no question about it. They are very crazy people. I tell them that all the time. I said, you're crazy, man.
2: The new Supreme Court term begins with arguments in a major climate case. Only 8 justices will decide it.
4: Some state and local governments say they should be able to sue energy companies over the effects caused by climate change and greenhouse gas emissions. Those companies claim that the suits are preempted by the federal Clean Air Act. The Supreme Court will decide the case this term, but Justice Samuel Alito will not take part. He's recused himself without giving a reason why. He's faced calls to step aside because he holds stock in energy companies, although he does not own shares of the two companies here, Exxon and Suncor. Brian Clark, ABC News.
2: The Senate tonight passed the Protect College Sports Act by a vote of 77-22. The legislation establishes a federal framework for college athletics and creates one set system instead of different state rules. It creates guidelines on how athletes can earn money from their name, image, and likeness, and caps the amount of money schools can directly share with their athletes. Athletes can transfer to another school once without losing a year of eligibility, and the bill also gives colleges the collective ability to negotiate broadcasting agreements. You're listening to ABC News.
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7: I'm meteorologist Mace Michaels. For tonight, a mostly cloudy sky, a low close to 60. For tomorrow, clouds around, some showers, and even a few rumbles of thunder. A touch breezy and a high in the mid-60s. Rain wraps up Tuesday night, partly sunny and warmer Wednesday, low 70s. 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Currently at 64 degrees.

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Eric Clapton's Wonderful Tonight, and I'm Noel at Night. You have yourself a fantastic Tuesday, friends. Don't forget to keep it cool.

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36: I'm meteorologist Mace Michaels. For tonight, a mostly cloudy sky, a low close to 60. For tomorrow, clouds around, some showers, and even a few rumbles of thunder. A touch breezy and a high in the mid-60s. Rain wraps up Tuesday night. Partly sunny and warmer Wednesday, low 70s. Everything you need for a great barbecue. 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Currently at 64 degrees.

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8: I'm meteorologist Mace Michaels. For tonight, a mostly cloudy sky. A low close to 60. For tomorrow, clouds around, some showers, and even a few rumbles of thunder. A touch breezy and a high in the mid-60s. Rain wraps up Tuesday night. Partly sunny and warmer Wednesday, low 70s. 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
8: I'm meteorologist Mace Michaels. For tonight, a mostly cloudy sky, a low close to 60. For tomorrow, clouds around, some showers, and even a few rumbles of thunder. A touch breezy and a high in the mid-60s. Rain wraps up Tuesday night, partly sunny and warmer Wednesday, low 70s. 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Currently at 64 degrees.

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7: I'm meteorologist Mace Michaels. For tonight, a mostly cloudy sky, a low close to 60. For tomorrow, clouds around, some showers, and even a few rumbles of thunder, a touch breezy and a high in the mid-60s. Rain wraps up Tuesday night, partly sunny and warmer Wednesday, low 70s. 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
2: Cloudy and a little breezy today with scattered rain, even an isolated thunderstorm or two possible. We may get a quarter to a half inch of rain by the time everything winds down late today into this evening. Our high today, 65. Tonight, mostly cloudy, a little foggy and drizzly, 56. Tomorrow, clearing, becoming partly cloudy with a high of 73. Discover lakes, great food, and friendly faces in Worthington, Minnesota. It's definitely worth a look. I'm meteorologist Sean Cable.
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2: From ABC News, I'm Sherry Preston. The security breach at the FBI has affected nearly all of the agency's employees, but the group behind it says exposing agents was not its purpose. Here's ABC's Karen Waugh.
3: The data that was hacked includes everything from FBI agents' social security numbers to their addresses, even their medical records. Sources say a recent memo warned FBI employees to protect themselves, such as reviewing their home security and not taking unsolicited phone calls. The notorious hacking group that took responsibility for the breach now claims it will not release the data, suggesting it only carried out the attack to show its capabilities after earlier this year, the FBI exposed details of how the group operates.
2: The Pentagon also now admitting a hack, the personal information of nearly 3 million current and former members of the military compromised. A new batch of bans on Canadian products now in effect.
4: It's the latest volley fired in a trade dispute that has roiled cross-border relations at the White House Monday.
5: Well, they want to have a deal with us. They call us all the time.
4: Without offering specifics, President Trump says.
5: The problem is that they've treated the United States very unfairly.
4: The new import ban covers 68 product categories, with Canadian liquor hit the hardest.
2: ABC's Jim Ryan. In an overnight court filing, CNN, MS Now, and Politico, the media companies affected by the Trump administration's ban, filed a motion for preliminary injunction asking the court to block the media ban until the case is further resolved in court. And a two-year-old rape allegation at the center of a new investigation at Cornell University.
6: What happened more recently is Jane Doe filed a civil lawsuit, and the local district attorney, who declined to bring criminal charges at the time back in 2024, said there were discrepancies between what she reported then and what she's alleging now.
2: ABC's Aaron Katursky. As top AI leaders meet at the White House, OpenAI is shelving its next model, saying it didn't meet the company's standards for safety and went beyond what it was authorized to do. You're listening to ABC News.
7: Cloudy and a little breezy today with scattered rain, even an isolated thunderstorm or two possible. We may get a quarter to a half inch of rain by the time everything winds down late today into this evening. Our high today, 65. Tonight, mostly cloudy, a little foggy and drizzly, 56. Tomorrow, clearing, becoming partly cloudy with a high of 73. Discover lakes, great food, and friendly faces in Worthington, Minnesota. It's definitely worth a look. I'm meteorologist Sean Cable. Outside now, it's 63.
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9: I'm Tess Taylor along with Eric Grant. Today we're visiting with friends from Legacy Choirs of the Lakes area. And with us in the studio is Executive Director Kennedy Niska. And Brian Stubbs is also here. He is Director of the Legacy Chorale. First of all, gentlemen, welcome back to Community Focus.
10: Welcome. Thanks for having us.
11: Thank you.
9: Our pleasure. Now, in the introduction, you might have noticed a little bit of a different intro with the name of the organization. Normally, we have called you the Legacy Chorale of Greater Minnesota, but Kennedy, why don't you explain the change in name here a little bit?
10: Yeah, earlier this year, we did a pretty comprehensive strategic plan, and out of that came a desire to alter our name in a way that would be inclusive for all of our programs and really represent the fact that our choirs and our audiences are rooted in the Brainerd Lakes area. So out of that came the new name, Legacy Choirs of the Lakes area.
9: Love it.
11: Yeah, when you think about it, we started as the Legacy Chorale because that was it.
9: Mm-hmm.
11: It was one choir.
9: Yep. Mm.
11: And we've grown to how many choirs? We have three youth chorale. We have the dementia choir that we're doing.
9: That's
11: we have
9: right.
11: the Legacy Chorale that we're doing. And so how do you come up with a name that kind of encompasses the organization? And that's why we've kind
9: that
11: of moved
9: does
11: in that
9: it.
11: Direction.
9: Yeah. Yeah. So now, again, Legacy Choirs of the Lakes area.
10: Yeah.
9: We like it. And you guys are here to talk about some upcoming events that you have pretty much just around the corner. So let's start with the Voices of the Lakes area.
10: All right. Voices of the Lakes area is a fall fundraiser taking place in a little over a week, Saturday, October 10th. At the Lodge at Brainerd Lakes. And the event is meant to be a fun night out to support our choir program as mm-hmm. we are looking to expand our staff and support our existing choirs and just keep things rolling. So the evening includes a dinner, cash bar, a silent auction, and a musical and program for everybody to enjoy.
9: Mm-hmm.
10: And our silent auction is going to be launched online in about a week on Tuesday, October 6th. So anybody who is interested in checking out the auction may do so, even if they can't attend the event. So it will be linked right through our website,
9: nice.
10: legacychoirs.org. So I do want to mention that this event is sponsored by Lakes Printing, as well as Out Loud Music and Gary's Painting. So
9: nice.
10: Thank you to those folks.
9: Okay, and you said tickets are available at the website, which we note is new too.
10: Yes, tickets are available on the website, legacychoirs.org, or by calling us at 218-270-8212. Those who are looking to join us for dinner, tickets are $75. Or we also offer the option to come and just attend the program and be part of the environment and the fun for $25.
9: People are listening, businesses are listening and say, I can't come to the dinner, I can't come to the concert, but I might have a silent auction item. Is it too late to donate this time around, or can they still donate?
10: Since we're launching the auction in about a week, mm-hmm. we can take some items, certainly. So definitely reach out to us by calling that number or checking out our website.
9: Okay.
10: So we'd love to add to the auction fund.
12: Sure. And moving on a couple of months, in November here, you guys have the Legacy Youth Chorale Fall Concert coming up at the Gitche-Zibi?
10: Yes. So this will be our first fall with three youth choirs representing kind of the spectrum of elementary, middle school, and high school.
9: Neat.
10: And they will be presenting a concert that's really focused on what it means to belong. So the music has that really positive messaging in it, including this brand new piece that was written for America's 250th birthday called We Are Your Children.
9: Oh, wow.
10: It's just a really beautiful piece that's meant to promote unity and connection, and it's kind of written from the perspective of youth speaking to the adults in their community about what they need as they grow up. So really important message. And this fall we have more than 65 youth that are participating in one of those three choirs in grades 3 through 12. So
9: that sounds like it could be quite powerful.
10: Yeah, that's the goal.
9: Okay. So, are tickets available for that already?
10: Tickets for our November and December events will be available shortly.
9: Okay, so not quite yet.
10: Let's say the end of this week.
9: Okay.
12: All right.
10: How about that?
11: We're kind of, you know, putting together the fundraiser. So right now, the fire burning brightest is getting the most attention.
9: Gotcha. That makes sense. And then, Brian, the Legacy Chorale's 25th anniversary concerts have also been scheduled.
11: Yeah, we're really looking forward to our first big concert, which is going to be in November, and we're going to do one in Cross Lake Lutheran and one at Lord of Life Lutheran, and it's been really fun to program that. I reached out to Sarah Ahmet, who is the founder of the Legacy Chorale, and Mike Smith also is a former director, and the three of us sat down, and I kind of let them cherry pick their favorites. What do you want to direct and get them involved?
9: Cool. Nice.
11: So the singers are really excited too, because of course the directors are picking ones that are just as fun to perform as for them to conduct. This first concert will kind of be a look back at the 25 years that the choir has been in existence, and we'll be just having a lot of fun. Actually, there's 72 singers that are on board right now, and they're all very excited about the literature that is chosen for this concert.
9: Oh, that's going to be amazing. And how long have you been with the choir?
11: I just finished my first year. So I'm starting my second year on board, and it's been really fun. I know both of those directors very well and have been in the community.
9: Yeah.
11: And so it's really fun to get together with them and dream and scheme a little bit. And also kind of give a nod, because the work that Sarah did to put this thing together, I think she was in charge of the choir for 22 years.
9: Yeah. Mm-hmm.
11: And then Mike just did, or actually 21, and then Mike did 3, and then here I am on board as a brand new guy.
9: Wow.
11: And so it's really fun to work with them and give them a chance to be on the podium at the concert. We'll each be conducting different pieces throughout.
9: Oh, I love it.
11: Yeah.
9: That's going to be cool. Very good. And it doesn't end there because your guys are going right into December as well.
11: Yeah, we're going to take some of the lit that we've done and then also some new things and combine with the Heartland Symphony. The Heartland Symphony is celebrating their 50th anniversary in our community. And so we've decided to do a little concert together. We'll do some stuff featuring Heartland and some stuff featuring the Legacy Chorale. And then in the second half of the concert, we'll do some combined things. Cool. And that'll be a really fun time together. That'll be the Kitchizibby.
9: Mm-hmm. Good.
11: Yeah.
12: And then later on in December, your newest choir, if you will, Still We Sing.
11: Yeah.
12: They are going to be having a performance on the 13th of December.
11: Yeah, yeah. And that's, they just started up. Teresa Kingsley and I co-direct that choir. And
9: how's it going?
11: It's the most fulfilling thing we've ever done in our lives.
9: It is so fun.
11: We meet at the center on Tuesday mornings at 10 o'clock, and we go till 11:30. Mm-hmm. And we consistently remind everyone that this is a different scenario than a typical choir because it's for people with dementia and their caregivers and volunteers from our community.
9: Yeah.
11: So we have a really great model, and we come together and we laugh and we sing and we move and we always have snacks and it's a beautiful, beautiful way to do your morning. And you're always invited to come check it out. Come to the center, and if you want to watch, if you want to sing, get in there and sing with us. It's very accessible music. We pick songs that are for a reason, something that is maybe reaches back into your past, and
9: nostalgic,
11: you go, oh, I remember this one from, I don't even remember the words, but I know this song from way back, you know.
12: Yeah.
11: And so we have a lot of fun with that group.
9: Mm-hmm.
11: And we always love to invite community members to come in and see what it's all about and just enjoy. You can't leave without a smile on your face.
9: Right. And I've explained this before. My mom is in a chorus like this in Duluth and just loves it. And, you know, it's something that we as a family can turn over to a friend of hers who gets her there every single Sunday. It's something that, you know, she can do with her friends. And they're just kind of the person that gets her to the choir. They've got her music, and most of it she can remember. You know, it's like Yellow Submarine or, you know, little one from Elvis or whatever. And songs that they kind of, you know, it's amazing what music can do to someone who can't remember what they had for breakfast, you know, who's losing their memory. But when the music gets going and their eyes light up and they can sing, it just clicks.
11: Definitely.
9: And they may be holding the book and can't look at the book and know the words, but that music gets going and their lips start moving, and it's just the most moving thing. And it's just fun. It's so fun. And it's crazy. So if you want to be a part of it, you know, it is. It's an incredible thing. I'm so glad you guys have that here. So Still We Sing, if you want to be part of that, head over to the center. You said Tuesday mornings.
11: Tuesday mornings, 10:30.
9: Okay.
10: 10 o'clock.
9: 10 o'clock.
11: Thank you.
9: 10 o'clock.
12: Yeah.
9: Okay. Wonderful. Well, we look forward to that. And that concert is coming up, you said, on December 13th. We'll have you guys back before that happens so we can, you know, get that on people's calendar too.
12: For sure.
9: If you want to make sure, put it on there right now. That's okay. So when all of this happens, how do people, if they want to get more involved with the chorale, any of the choirs, if the kids want to get involved, when do you guys have auditions and how does all of that work?
10: Yeah, we have gone to a model of holding auditions in late spring and early summer as needed to really set our rosters for the upcoming season. And when we say season, kind of running through the academic school year, like September through April.
9: Okay. Sure.
10: And Brian, anything to add to that?
11: Yeah, we try to make a model that is a little more accessible to modern times, let's call it. So we'll do a 10-week set in the fall where you're making a commitment to coming in on your Tuesday nights for 10 weeks and then the concert, and then there's a break. And around the holiday season, when everyone's nuts, we're not singing.
9: Right.
11: And then we come in at the end of January and we do another 10-12 week thing into April. And so you can kind of look at your calendar and say, okay, can I commit to this?
9: Are we,
11: you know, we're trying to make it so that it's something that you can be a part of and not feel like I am signing my life away here.
9: Right. It's another commitment. Yeah.
11: But at the same token, it really helps us to do auditions in the spring prior because I have to figure out what music we're going to do. And I need to understand what forces we have, how many scores are we ordering. Do we have tenors? You know, all those kind of things.
9: Absolutely.
11: And so people who want to be a part of it and they come in the fall, one or two weeks before we're starting up, it just makes it very difficult to kind of plan for that. So that's why we've gone to that spring audition model.
9: Okay.
12: Yeah. And if they have any questions, how can they reach out to you guys at the new Legacy Choirs of the Lakes area?
13: Right. So website, legacychoirs.org. Email listed on our website that'll kind of catch any inquiry is info@legacychoirs.org. Phone number again is 218-270-8212. And then we're on Facebook, Instagram, YouTube, I think even TikTok, as Legacy Choirs of the Lakes area, right. Or the handle for all of those is @LegacyChoirsMN.
9: LegacyChoirsMN. Good to know. All right, gentlemen, anything else we need to get in here before we let you escape and sing your way out of here?
13: Oh, oh my goodness. Sing a song.
11: Maybe a little later in the morning.
9: There you go.
13: Right.
9: Good.
13: Yeah.
9: Okay. Well, we appreciate you guys being here, and we wish you luck. Again, that concert coming up Saturday, October 10th at the Lodge at Brainerd Lakes, Voices of the Lakes area. If you want to be a part of that, get your tickets now at legacychoirs.org or call 218-270-8212.
11: And remember, if you can't go to the event, you can always still go online and bid for some of the auction items.
13: Absolutely.
11: We'd love to have your participation if you can't physically be there.
9: And that goes live on Tuesday, October 6th. You can listen to our stations for more on that. We'll remind you about that ahead of time. So, great. Thank you guys for being here. Thanks for what you do.
13: Thank you
11: so much.
9: Yes, our guests today, Kennedy Niska and Brian Stubbs from the Legacy Choirs of the Lakes area. I'm Tess Taylor along with Eric Grant. That's today's edition of Community Focus.
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2: Cloudy and a little breezy today with scattered rain, even an isolated thunderstorm or two possible. We may get a quarter to a half inch of rain by the time everything winds down late today into this evening. Our high today, 65. Tonight, mostly cloudy, a little foggy and drizzly, 56 tomorrow. Clearing, becoming partly cloudy with a high of 73. Discover lakes, great food, and friendly faces in Worthington, Minnesota. It's definitely worth a look. I'm meteorologist Sean Cable. Outside now, it's 63.
3: It's another daybreak with Cool. You have your morning routine. We'll wake you up with the lake's greatest hits. Cool 103.5.

0: cloudy and a little breezy today with scattered rain, even an isolated thunderstorm or two possible. We may get a quarter to a half inch of rain by the time everything winds down late today into this evening. Our high today, 65. Tonight, mostly cloudy, a little foggy and drizzly, 56. Tomorrow, clearing, becoming partly cloudy with a high of 73. Discover lakes, great food, and friendly faces in Worthington, Minnesota. It's definitely worth a look. I'm meteorologist Sean Cable. Current temp 62.
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2: From ABC News, I'm Sherry Preston. The security breach at the FBI has affected nearly all of the agency's employees, but the group behind it says exposing agents was not its purpose. Here's ABC's Karen Waugh.
3: The data that was hacked includes everything from FBI agents' social security numbers to their addresses, even their medical records. Sources say a recent memo warned FBI employees to protect themselves, such as reviewing their home security and not taking unsolicited phone calls. The notorious hacking group that took responsibility for the breach now claims it will not release the data, suggesting it only carried out the attack to show its capabilities after earlier this year, the FBI exposed details of how the group operates.
2: The Pentagon also now admitting a hack, the personal information of nearly 3 million current and former members of the military compromised. A new batch of bans on Canadian products now in effect.
4: It's the latest volley fired in a trade dispute that has roiled cross-border relations at the White House Monday.
5: Well, they want to have a deal with us. They call us all the time.
4: Without offering specifics, President Trump says.
5: The problem is that they've treated the United States very unfairly.
4: The new import ban covers 68 product categories, with Canadian liquor hit the hardest.
2: ABC's Jim Ryan. In an overnight court filing, CNN, MS Now, and Politico, the media companies affected by the Trump administration's ban, filed a motion for preliminary injunction asking the court to block the media ban until the case is further resolved in court. And a two-year-old rape allegation at the center of a new investigation at Cornell University.
6: What happened more recently is Jane Doe filed a civil lawsuit, and the local district attorney, who declined to bring criminal charges at the time back in 2024, said there were discrepancies between what she reported then and what she's alleging now.
2: ABC's Aaron Katursky. As top AI leaders meet at the White House, OpenAI is shelving its next model, saying it didn't meet the company's standards for safety and went beyond what it was authorized to do. You're listening to ABC News.
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11: From the Brainerd Out Newsroom, I'm Tess Taylor. Republican Senate candidate Michelle Tafoya is now more supportive of President Trump after previously urging him not to run. She criticized the president's political style in a 2022 open letter asking him to step aside. Then 3 years later on Fox News, she said her previous doubts about another Trump campaign were wrong. The Star Tribune reports that Tafoya said she will still criticize Trump whenever she disagrees with him. Tafoya will face Lieutenant Governor Peggy Flanagan in Minnesota's Senate race in the November 3rd general election. One man is now confirmed dead and another is in critical condition following a plane crash in Buffalo. The small aircraft crashed Sunday afternoon after taking off from the city's municipal airport. The National Transportation Safety Board is expected to investigate the crash. Investigators are collecting witness statements and soliciting surveillance videos. Anyone with information that could be relevant to the investigation is asked to contact the NTSB. A Crookston corrections officer is facing charges for allegedly sexually assaulting two female inmates. Authorities charged Irving Bravo on Monday with two felony counts of third-degree sexual conduct. The women told investigators the alleged assaults continued for weeks at the Northwest Regional Corrections Center. The Star Tribune reports investigators found Bravo's DNA during both women's exams. Bravo is being held in the Pennington County Jail, but the facility's administrator says he remains employed. And the Minnesota Department of Transportation announced Friday the opening of the new single-lane roundabout at Highway 169, Highway 18, and Monroe Street in Garrison. The department is thanking the community for its patience during the 17-day closure that ended last week, saying the new roundabout and pedestrian facilities will make it easier and safer to get around the popular spot along Mille Lacs Lake. While crews finish work south of St. Albans Bay, historic culvert to Crow Wing County Road 26, Highway 169 will stay detoured to through traffic through mid-October. While navigating the new one-lane roundabout, motorists are asked to slow down, yield to pedestrians and other vehicles already in the roundabout, and to keep moving when it's safe to do so. You can visit mndot.gov/projects/garrison for updated info on the project. That's news at this hour from the Brainerd Now Newsroom. I'm Tess Taylor.
0: Here's sports on Cool 103.5. Ex-Viking quarterback Case Keenum steps in as the starter for the Bears last night in Chicago and ends up the hero of the night. Keenum threw for two touchdowns. He ran in one, and the Bears beat the Eagles 27-7. Oh, and we can now add another name to that list of ex-Viking quarterbacks. J.J. McCarthy has been traded away to the New York Giants, and the Vikings will receive a fifth-round pick in return. J.J. goes for a restart in New York. Major League Wild Card opening round games today. It's this afternoon. The Braves play the Phillies and the White Sox play the Astros. Tonight's action, Red Sox, Yankees, and late night Padres hosting the Cubs. And the Lynx must win in New York against the Liberty tonight to extend their season. They're down one game to none in the best of three opening round series. The Liberty won game one at Target Center. We'll see if the Lynx can bring it back home again for a third and decisive game. Cheryl Reeves, for the fifth time, named WNBA Coach of the Year. And no surprise, Olivia Miles, a unanimous choice as League Rookie of the Year. That's sports on Cool.
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12: Cloudy and a little breezy today with scattered rain, even an isolated thunderstorm or two possible. We may get a quarter to a half inch of rain by the time everything winds down late today into this evening. Our high today, 65. Tonight, mostly cloudy, a little foggy and drizzly, 56 tomorrow. Clearing, becoming partly cloudy, with a high of 73. Discover lakes, great food, and friendly faces in Worthington, Minnesota. It's definitely worth a look. I'm meteorologist Sean Cable. Current temp 62.
0: It's time to get with it, filling up another day with the lake's greatest hits. It's time to get up.
13: Get on up. Get on up. Get on up. Get on up. You got to get on up now. Get on up. Now get on up. Get on up.
0: We get it. We're up already on Cool 103.5. Good morning. I'm Barry. We'll start your day with some Neil Diamond on a Tuesday today on Cool.

Neil Diamond's Holly Holy in the morning. Here we go. We're starting off another day. This was Thelma Houston's big hit out of the 70s. It's called Don't Leave Me This Way. We're not going anywhere. We're right here, serving up the breakfast mix of the lake's greatest hits on Cool 103.5.

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0: 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Prospects for some rain through the day today, maybe even into the day tomorrow, and we'll scope that out coming up next.
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21: 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Equipment broke down, weather hurt the crops, costs rising, and prices falling. He felt hopeless. Justin called the 988 Lifeline, and he says it saved his life. 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
28: Brainerd Baxter weather.
29: Cloudy and a little breezy today with scattered rain. Even an isolated thunderstorm or two possible. We may get a quarter to a half inch of rain by the time everything winds down late today into this evening. Our high today, 65. Tonight, mostly cloudy, a little foggy and drizzly, 56. Tomorrow, clearing, becoming partly cloudy with a high of 73. Discover lakes, great food, and friendly faces in Worthington, Minnesota. It's definitely worth a look. I'm meteorologist Sean Cable. Current temp, 62.
0: Well, that rain is just beginning to ease on into the Brainerd Lakes area as we start your day. And once it starts to rain in your backyard, don't look for it to end real soon. We have the boss. Here's Springsteen early in the morning with his Hungry Hearts on Cool 103.5.

to dance with the Nitty Gritty Dirt Band in the morning. We're right back where we started from as we start up a Tuesday full of hits on Cool 103.5. Here's Maxine Nightingale.

0: 103.5. Hey, Charlie Brown, it's the Great Pumpkin Festival. Brainerd Parks and Rec invites you to the family party at Memorial Park coming up this Saturday. It'll run from 1 to 4 in the afternoon.
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8: Cloudy and a little breezy today with scattered rain. Even an isolated thunderstorm or two possible. We may get a quarter to a half inch of rain by the time everything winds down late today into this evening. Our high today, 65. Tonight, mostly cloudy, a little foggy and drizzly, 56. Tomorrow, clearing, becoming partly cloudy with a high of 73. Discover lakes, great food, and friendly faces in Worthington, Minnesota. It's definitely worth a look. I'm meteorologist Sean Cable. Current temp, 62.
0: 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We're looking for some rain into the day, and we have some more rain in the morning from Albert Hammond out of the early 70s. Some Southern California showers in the morning here on Cool 103.5.

No Twins, but baseball's playoffs get underway today. The wild card round begins. These are Temptations. On a somewhat rainy day.

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5: Cloudy and a little breezy today with scattered rain. Even an isolated thunderstorm or two possible. We may get a quarter to a half inch of rain by the time everything winds down late today into this evening. Our high today, 65. Tonight, mostly cloudy, a little foggy and drizzly, 56. Tomorrow, clearing, becoming partly cloudy with a high of 73. Discover lakes, great food, and friendly faces in Worthington, Minnesota. It's definitely worth a look. I'm meteorologist Sean Cable. Current temp, 62.
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7: I had tickets to see the Electric Light Orchestra back in their hit-making days. And I got sick and I couldn't go. Never saw them. One chance, didn't happen. 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

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Otis Redding, fishing from the dock on a late September morning with Cool 103.5. Sitting.

time we play one, it's one of the lake's greatest hits. Our melodies are your memories on Cool 103.5. Here's one of my favorite Rolling Stones tunes. Making the Boys in the Morning on Cool 103.5. Here's how it goes. I live on.

Hey, who remembers Gumby? I had a Gumby when I was a kid. Little rubber Gumby. You could stretch him this way and that way, but he'd always snap back. Here's one for Gumby, the rubber band man from the Spinners on Cool 103.5.

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3: From ABC News, I'm Sherry Preston. Another serious data security breach at a government agency. The FBI's job site was hacked into and is still down, but thousands of former and current agents' personal information has been compromised. And now, the Defense Department says it has been the target of a separate cyber attack.
4: The Pentagon is dealing with its own data breach. An official confirms an employee database was compromised, with hackers obtaining the personal information of nearly 3 million current, former, and deceased members of the military.
3: ABC's Karen Hwang. Leaders of top artificial intelligence companies are set to attend a lunch meeting with President Trump and House Speaker Mike Johnson at the White House today amid growing fears about the threat of the rapidly innovating technology. Pope Leo weighing in on AI Monday.
5: We are trying to continue to promote dialogue, study, investigation, to find ways to make sure that AI does not get to a point where it could destroy humanity or remove humanity from the conversation.
3: OpenAI shelving its next AI model, saying it didn't meet the company's standards for safety and went beyond what it was authorized to do. The model said not to have been honest about the work it had done. U.S.-Canada relations likely to deteriorate further now that Canadian Club is no longer for sale at U.S. liquor stores. However, says ABC's Jim Ryan, they might not feel this latest ban on Canadian products all that much.
6: At the heart of the dispute with Canada, says President Trump, is that
7: they have been one of the worst countries in the entire world.
6: And so at 12:01 this morning, the U.S. imposed a ban on the importation of Canadian whey protein, molasses, non-alcoholic beer, and some alcohol. It's largely symbolic, as the forbidden items represent about 0.25% of Canadian imports to the United States. Jim Ryan, ABC News.
3: Hurricane Polo making landfall in Baja California, flash flooded by forecasters as life-threatening. This is ABC News.
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10: From the Brainerd Now Newsroom, I'm Tess Taylor. One man is now confirmed dead and another in critical condition following a plane crash in Buffalo. The small aircraft crashed Sunday afternoon after taking off from the city's municipal airport. The National Transportation Safety Board is expected to investigate the crash. Investigators are collecting witness statements and soliciting surveillance videos. Anyone with information that could be relevant to the investigation is asked to contact the NTSB. Minnesota's newest iron ore mine will supply a planned steel mill in Iowa. On Monday, Mesabi Metallics announced a $15 billion mill alongside President Trump. The company's Nashwauk mine will provide iron ore for the facility, which is expected to begin production in 2030. Officials project the mill could eventually produce 10 million tons of steel annually. Mesabi says it plans to expand permanent staffing at its Minnesota mine from 200 to 350 workers. The longtime St. Paul factory behind Pearson's salted nut roll has shut down for good. Pearson's Candy Company said rising production costs and higher prices for ingredients like chocolate made operating the 67-year-old factory unsustainable. The company said that it was laying off about 80 employees. Following a record-breaking year, registration for the 2027 Grandma's Marathon Weekend in Duluth opens this Thursday, October 1st at 7 p.m. Organizers recommend being ready to register as soon as it opens. Grandma's Marathon Marketing and Public Relations Director Zach Schneider told WDIO-TV that they don't know what to expect coming off last year's quickest sellout in the event's 50-year history. Schneider said that if the trend of the past 3 or 4 years continues, the race could be sold out by midnight Thursday. Last year, the Gary Bjorklund Half Marathon and William A. Irvin 5K sold out in just over 90 minutes, and Grandma's Marathon filled up in less than 12 hours. The 51st annual Grandma's Marathon Weekend is scheduled for June 17th through the 19th. Information and registration can be found online at grandmasmarathon.com. That's news at this hour from the Brainerd Out Newsroom. I'm Tess Taylor.
0: Here's sports on Cool 103.5. Ex-Viking quarterback Case Keenum steps in as the starter for the Bears last night in Chicago and ends up the hero of the night. Keenum threw for 2 touchdowns. He ran in one, and the Bears beat the Eagles 27-7. Oh, and we can now add another name to that list of ex-Viking quarterbacks. J.J. McCarthy has been traded away to the New York Giants, and the Vikings will receive a fifth-round pick in return. J.J. goes for a restart in New York. Major League Wild Card opening round games today. It's this afternoon. The Braves play the Phillies, and the White Sox play the Astros. Tonight's action, Red Sox, Yankees, and late-night Padres hosting the Cubs. And the Lynx must win in New York against the Liberty tonight to extend their season. They're down 1-0 in the best of 3 opening round series. The Liberty won 1-1 at Target Center. We'll see if the Lynx can bring it back home again for a 3rd and decisive game. Cheryl Reeves, for the 5th time, named WNBA Coach of the Year. And no surprise, Olivia Miles, a unanimous choice as League Rookie of the Year. That's sports on Cool.
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11: Cloudy and a little breezy today with scattered rain, even an isolated thunderstorm or two possible. We may get a quarter to a half inch of rain by the time everything winds down late today into this evening. Our high today, 65. Tonight, mostly cloudy, a little foggy and drizzly, 56. Tomorrow, clearing, becoming partly cloudy with a high of 73. Discover lakes, great food, and friendly faces in Worthington, Minnesota. It's definitely worth a look. I'm meteorologist Sean Cable. Current temp, 62.
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0: Abba Dabba Doo. Let's do Abba. Just past 7 a.m. Tuesday morning with the lake's greatest hits on Cool 103.5.

In the autumn of 1967, a group called the American Breed did one just like this. Let's do it on Cool 103.5.

Rain. It's raining at our house. How about yours? More to come. Here's Olivia on Cool 103.5.

0: With a heavy dose of devotion, it's Olivia Newton-John in the morning here on Cool 103.5. Some September days are rainier days, but we don't have many September days left to us. Yeah, Thursday brings October. We'll forecast for that stretch coming up here in the morning.
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9: Cloudy and a little breezy today with scattered rain, even an isolated thunderstorm or two possible. We may get a quarter to a half inch of rain by the time everything winds down late today into this evening. Our high today, 65. Tonight, mostly cloudy, a little foggy and drizzly, 56. Tomorrow, clearing, becoming partly cloudy with a high of 73. Discover lakes, great food, and friendly faces in Worthington, Minnesota. It's definitely worth a look. I'm meteorologist Sean Cable. Current temp, 62.
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0: Here in the Brainerd Lakes, if we head straight down the Mississippi River, we'll eventually end up in the Gulf of Mexico. We'll take that trip right here with the band. Robbie Robertson wrote this one. It's on Cool 103.5.

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Carly Simon closes now. It's another hit on Cool 103.5. One ends, another begins. And we play Toto 2. Here's Toto holding the line on the wake-up side of another day on Cool 103.5.

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4: Cloudy and a little breezy today with scattered rain. Even an isolated thunderstorm or two possible. We may get a quarter to a half inch of rain by the time everything winds down late today into this evening. Our high today, 65. Tonight, mostly cloudy, a little foggy and drizzly, 56. Tomorrow, clearing, becoming partly cloudy with a high of 73. Discover lakes, great food, and friendly faces in Worthington, Minnesota. It's definitely worth a look. I'm meteorologist Sean Cable. Current temp, 62.
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0: And don't be surprised if you hear a little thunder grumble as part of the morning moisture pattern, which is just beginning to affect our day here in the Land of Lakes. Here's one from Hamilton, Joe, Frank, and Reynolds. 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

0: 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That's Paul Davis out of the 70s, and I go crazy. Paul Davis had several hits of his own, and when that process came to an end, he started writing country music. And he wrote several country hits into the decade of the 80s for folks like Tanya Tucker. We forecast, and then we play the brothers in the morning on Cool.
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3: Cloudy and a little breezy today with scattered rain, even an isolated thunderstorm or two possible. We may get a quarter to a half inch of rain by the time everything winds down late today into this evening. Our high today, 65. Tonight, mostly cloudy, a little foggy and drizzly, 56. Tomorrow, clearing, becoming partly cloudy with a high of 73. Discover lakes, great food, and friendly faces in Worthington, Minnesota. It's definitely worth a look. I'm meteorologist Sean Cable. Current temp, 62.
4: Jake and Elwood are the brothers. They are John Belushi and Dan Aykroyd as the soul-making blues brothers. And they're here to render a Sam and Dave song from the soundtrack of the movie on Cool

Cool 103.5. Yeah, I'm one of them, so I'm here to tell you that, in general, disc jockeys are strange people. They are.

Down on the Bay with Bobby Bloom on Cool 103.5. Hey, do we have time for a Monkees tune before 8 o'clock? Yeah, I think so. Okay. And here it is. As written by Neil Diamond, it's on Cool.

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6: From ABC News, I'm Sherry Preston. At a time when the world is becoming increasingly wary about artificial intelligence, the White House is welcoming AI leaders to a luncheon today. ABC Chief White House Correspondent Mary Bruce has more on President Trump's invite.
7: As the debate over AI safety reaches a fever pitch, President Trump preparing to meet face-to-face with titans of the industry, including the CEOs of Anthropic, Google, NVIDIA, Palantir, and Meta. While many of these execs are sounding the alarm, calling for a global slowdown in development, Trump, who refers to it as superintelligence, says fears AI is growing too quickly are a hoax and a scam.
6: New safety concerns as OpenAI shelves its next model, saying it didn't meet the company's bar for safety. Chipmaker NVIDIA claiming to have new security system that cuts off AI agents within milliseconds if they try to reach prohibited systems. A lot of prohibited systems were reached and hacked at the FBI and the Pentagon, both now the subject of major breaks.
7: As the debate over
8: tens of thousands of current and former FBI agents and employees have been given an urgent warning following a massive hack targeting the FBI's employment website. Names, personal addresses, social security numbers, even medical and psychiatric records allegedly compromised by a shadowy group known as Shiny Hunters, which the FBI says specializes in extorting tech, finance, and retail companies.
6: ABC's Pierre Thomas with more on the breach. The Defense Department admitting it was also hacked. The personal information of nearly 3 million current, former, and deceased members of the military may have been compromised. From motorcycles to booze, the U.S. ban on $1 billion worth of Canadian imports is now in effect. The ban marks another escalation in President Trump's second-term trade war with Canada. Hurricane Polo making landfall in Baja, California, with life-threatening winds in the forecast. You're listening to ABC News.
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13: From the Brainerd Now newsroom, I'm Tess Taylor. Republican Senate candidate Michelle Tafoya is now more supportive of President Trump after previously urging him not to run. She criticized the president's political style in a 2022 open letter asking him to step aside. Then 3 years later on Fox News, she said her previous doubts about another Trump campaign were wrong. The Star Tribune reports that Tafoya said she will still criticize Trump whenever she disagrees with him. Tafoya will face Lieutenant Governor Peggy Flanagan in Minnesota's Senate race in the November 3rd general election. One man is now confirmed dead and another is in critical condition following a plane crash in Buffalo. The small aircraft crashed Sunday afternoon after taking off from the city's municipal airport. The National Transportation Safety Board is expected to investigate the crash. Investigators are collecting witness statements and soliciting surveillance videos. Anyone with information that could be relevant to the investigation is asked to contact the NTSB. A Crookston corrections officer is facing charges for allegedly sexually assaulting two female inmates. Authorities charged Irving Bravo on Monday with two felony counts of third-degree sexual conduct. The women told investigators the alleged assaults continued for weeks at the Northwest Regional Corrections Center. The Star Tribune reports investigators found Bravo's DNA during both women's exams. Bravo is being held in the Pennington County Jail, but the facility's administrator says he remains employed. And the Minnesota Department of Transportation announced Friday the opening of the new single-lane roundabout at Highway 169, Highway 18, and Monroe Street in Garrison. The department is thanking the community for its patience during the 17-day closure that ended last week, saying the new roundabout and pedestrian facilities will make it easier and safer to get around the popular spot along Mille Lacs Lake. While crews finish work south of St. Albans Bay, historic culvert to Crow Wing County Road 26, Highway 169 will stay detoured to through traffic through mid-October. While navigating the new one-lane roundabout, motorists are asked to slow down, yield to pedestrians and other vehicles already in the roundabout, and to keep moving when it's safe to do so. You can visit mndot.gov/projects/garrison for updated info on the project. That's news at this hour from the Brainerd Now Newsroom. I'm Tess Taylor.
0: Here's sports on Cool 103.5. Ex-Viking quarterback Case Keenum steps in as the starter for the Bears last night in Chicago and ends up the hero of the night. Keenum threw for two touchdowns. He ran in one, and the Bears beat the Eagles 27-7. Oh, and we can now add another name to that list of ex-Viking quarterbacks. J.J. McCarthy has been traded away to the New York Giants, and the Vikings will receive a fifth-round pick in return. J.J. goes for a restart in New York. Major League Wild Card opening round games today. It's this afternoon. The Braves play the Phillies, and the White Sox play the Astros. Tonight's action, Red Sox, Yankees, and late-night Padres hosting the Cubs. And the Lynx must win in New York against the Liberty tonight to extend their season. They're down 1-0 in the best of three opening round series. The Liberty won 1-1 at Target Center. We'll see if the Lynx can bring it back home again for a third and decisive game. Cheryl Reeves, for the fifth time, named WNBA Coach of the Year. And no surprise, Olivia Miles, a unanimous choice as League Rookie of the Year. That's sports on Cool.
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15: Cloudy and a little breezy today with scattered rain. Even an isolated thunderstorm or two possible. We may get a quarter to a half inch of rain by the time everything winds down late today into this evening. Our high today, 65. Tonight, mostly cloudy, a little foggy and drizzly, 56. Tomorrow, clearing, becoming partly cloudy with a high of 73. Discover lakes, great food, and friendly faces in Worthington, Minnesota. It's definitely worth a look. I'm meteorologist Sean Cable. Current temp, 62.
0: We are reminiscing in the rain as we start another day full of the lake's greatest hits. And it's raining. And you may hear a little thunder out there, too. A little grumble anyway. We're reminiscing with a Little River Band now on Cool 103.5.

Cool 103.5. It'll be a night of reminiscence together with the Little River Band when they play the Medina Center down in Hamel, Minnesota. They'll do it October 24th. October, just ahead, as of Thursday. Here on a September day, we're taking it to the streets in the morning with these Doobie Brothers on Cool 103.5.

Rolling through some rain as we start another day on Cool. The lake's greatest hits in the rain on Cool 103.5.

0: Queen Aretha in the morning on Cool 103.5. The 14th annual Fishing to Win Hunger Walleye Dan tournament comes up for anglers this Saturday. 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
8: Cloudy and a little breezy today with scattered rain. Even an isolated thunderstorm or two possible. We may get a quarter to a half inch of rain by the time everything winds down late today into this evening. Our high today, 65. Tonight, mostly cloudy, a little foggy and drizzly, 56. Tomorrow, clearing, becoming partly cloudy with a high of 73. Discover lakes, great food, and friendly faces in Worthington, Minnesota. It's definitely worth a look. I'm meteorologist Sean Cable. Current temp, 62.
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Here's one for a good friend of mine from Three Dog Night in the Morning on Cool 103.5.

quite a bit of light rain, that occasional burst of some heavier showers. We just picked up on a pretty good shower here in the past half an hour or so. There's more to come. And we have Diana Ross and her Supremes singing in the rain in the morning on Cool 103.

0: Diana and her Supremes, it's Motown in the morning. It's here on Cool 103.5. So how much rain through this midweek stretch do we expect? We'll scope it out coming up here in the morning.
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7: Cloudy and a little breezy today with scattered rain, even an isolated thunderstorm or two possible. We may get a quarter to a half inch of rain by the time everything winds down late today into this evening. Our high today, 65. Tonight, mostly cloudy, a little foggy and drizzly, 56. Tomorrow, clearing, becoming partly cloudy with a high of 73. Discover lakes, great food, and friendly faces in Worthington, Minnesota. It's definitely worth a look. I'm meteorologist Sean Cable. Current temp, 62.
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0: They came from San Francisco, and they dedicated this tune to their home city. This is Journey. And it's playing in the morning on the home of the lake's greatest hits, Cool 103.5.

Lights from Journey in the morning, and they'll play it at Grand Casino Arena of St. Paul coming up on Sunday night. They've got that big show planned. We've got another tune planned. It's a Billy Joel tune in the morning on Cool 103.5.

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0: Got to keep on playing the late greatest hits. We just played Wild Cherry right there. Hey, here's some fun coming up on the other end of the week. 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

0: Rain, even an isolated thunderstorm or two possible. We may get a quarter to a half inch of rain by the time everything winds down late today into this evening. Our high today, 65. Tonight, mostly cloudy, a little foggy and drizzly, 56. Tomorrow, clearing, becoming partly cloudy with a high of 73. Discover lakes, great food, and friendly faces in Worthington, Minnesota. It's definitely worth a look. I'm meteorologist Sean Cable. Current temp, 62.
1: Here's one for Miss Lizzie. She's so dizzy. It's not for Lizzie, it's a Tommy Rowe hit. From the early 70s, it's on Cool 103.5.

with more tunes you could use today on a Tuesday. Just ahead, 9 o'clock on a Tuesday morning. Right now, Bob C.

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2: From ABC News, I'm Sherry Preston. One of the leaders of the hacking group that hit the FBI is now under arrest. This just in, FBI head Kash Patel says he was picked up in the Netherlands, coming after the group Shiny Hunters says it got in through the FBI job site. ABC's Karen Waugh.
3: The notorious hacking group that took responsibility for the breach now claims it will not release the data, suggesting it only carried out the attack to show its capabilities after earlier this year, the FBI exposed details of how the group operates.
2: The Pentagon also revealing it was hacked. About 3 million current, former, and deceased military members may have had their personal information compromised. As leaders in the AI industry head to the White House for discussions with President Trump today, some continue sounding the alarm. OpenAI says it's scrapping the release of its latest AI model, saying it went far beyond what it was authorized to do and didn't meet the company's safety bar.
4: This coming on the heels of Australia's prime minister revealing that an artificial intelligence agent from OpenAI went rogue, attacking a government-run health website, gaining unauthorized access to public and non-public files. OpenAI apologizing to the Australian people, saying it plans to rebuild trust, adding this is a new kind of cyber incident which represents an emerging global challenge.
2: ABC's Mary Bruce. A 2024 rape investigation reopened on the campus of Cornell University. ABC's Aaron Katursky with more on what happened when the woman first came forward.
5: The district attorney who declined to bring charges 2 years ago told us Jane Doe's allegations may be morally disturbing, but her account at the time did not describe a crime.
6: She clearly consented in the beginning, and there was never any indication that she changed that to the things that she participated in.
2: The woman has filed a civil lawsuit against Cornell. It says there were expulsions and suspensions. This is ABC News.
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12: Cloudy and a little breezy today with scattered rain. Even an isolated thunderstorm or two possible. We may get a quarter to a half inch of rain by the time everything winds down late today into this evening. Our high today, 65. Tonight, mostly cloudy, a little foggy and drizzly, 56. Tomorrow, clearing, becoming partly cloudy with a high of 73. Discover lakes, great food, and friendly faces in Worthington, Minnesota. It's definitely worth a look. I'm meteorologist Sean Cable. Outside now, it's 61.
0: We are here in the BLA, where the rest of Minnesota and others from beyond our borders come to play. And right here's where we play the lake's greatest hits on another September day. Aren't many of those left. Come Thursday, October is here. Here's Doobie Brothers music on Cool 103.5.

Morning, noon, and night, we keep playing the lake's greatest hits on Cool 103.5. It's always the right time of the day to hear another one. Let's hear this classic out of the 70s from a beautiful singer by the name of Jennifer Warrens on

Cool 103.5 with Canadians. Yeah, we play Canadians too. The group was Pilots. They did that one back in the autumn season of 1975. Years before that, Paul and Artie did this one. Paul wrote the tune, but he gave the vocals all to Art Garfunkel. And we're taking a bridge on our way into another day full of the lake's greatest hits on Cool 103.5.

0: Cool 103.5 into a Tuesday coming up on a Saturday. Brainerd Parks and Rec put it all together. It's a great big party. It's the Great Pumpkin Festival. Runs from 1 to 4 Saturday noon at Memorial Park up there on Mill Avenue of Northeast Brainerd.
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6: Cloudy and a little breezy today with scattered rain, even an isolated thunderstorm or two possible. We may get a quarter to a half inch of rain by the time everything winds down late today into this evening. Our high today, 65. Tonight, mostly cloudy, a little foggy and drizzly, 56 tomorrow. Clearing, becoming partly cloudy with a high of 73. Discover lakes, great food, and friendly faces in Worthington, Minnesota. It's definitely worth a look. I'm meteorologist Sean Cable. Currently, it is 60.
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0: We have no dust in the rain, but we do have this dusty one from Kansas. In the morning on Cool 103.5.

They're from a dusty place called Kansas. Rock Me Gently is from Andy Kim of Montreal, Canada. It's on Cool 103.5.

Yes, I do have another one for you. One ends, another begins on Cool 103.5, and he's our star. Here's Ringo in the morning on Cool 103.5.

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0: On a Tuesday morning, there's Felix Cavalieri and the rest of the Rascals all together again out of the archives of the lake's greatest hits. More hits to follow. A look at that midweek forecast next on Cool.
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10: Brainerd Baxter Weather.
11: I'm meteorologist Rodney Price. Showers and storms out there through the afternoon. Some of that rain a bit heavy at spots. Highs only climbing into the mid-60s. Breezy south winds. Any showers ending tonight, then clouds, some patchy fog in the overnight, mid-50s. Morning fog Wednesday, then mostly sunny, mid-70s. Discover lakes, great food, and friendly faces. Worthington, 10 Minnesota, it's worth a look. It's 60 at our studios.
12: The lake's greatest hits.

Yeah, don't rock the boat. This is a no-wake zone, right? Doggone right. We're just going slow. Sailing away into another day full of the lake's greatest hits and one from Styx now, with Dennis DeYoung singing it on Cool.

Jim Croce wrote this next tune for lonely musicians out on the road looking for a connection and making a call back home. Here's how it goes on Cool 103.5.

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Cool 103.5. There's rain out there and there's love in the air here on Cool 103.5. 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
2: From ABC News, I'm Sherry Preston. Before the Senate now, Jack Smith, the special counsel in charge of investigations against President Trump following his first administration. Some Republicans say Smith's probe included their phone records, something they say was a privacy violation. Smith has maintained that in the past he was looking into what calls President Trump had made at the time of his investigations to certain lawmakers. And he also added,
3: the status, power, prominence, or political affiliation of the subject of an investigation must play no role in the decision to investigate, prosecute, or decline to prosecute.
2: Under arrest, one of the leaders of the group claiming responsibility for hacking into the FBI's job site and capturing the private information of thousands of employees and potential employees. It was picked up in the Netherlands, but his group still has the data, says ABC's Pierre Thomas.
4: The key question, what do the hackers plan to do with this massive amount of FBI data? Last night, the group Shiny Hunters telling reporters they don't plan to publish the FBI's private information, suggesting they stole the data to refute FBI claims that they often overstate the scale of their hacks. Clearly, the FBI does not trust them, warning its employees.
2: Some of the biggest leaders in AI research will be at the White House today. However, says ABC's Sophie Flay,
5: OpenAI is shelving its next AI model, scrapping its release, saying it did not meet the company's bar for safety and went beyond what it was authorized to do. The Wall Street Journal reports the model wasn't always honest about the work it had done. It follows months of AI agents breaking their own rules, including hacking into another company and targeting U.S. government websites.
2: ABC's Sophie Flay, chipmaker NVIDIA, claiming its new security system can cut rogue agents off within milliseconds if they try to reach prohibited systems. The Dow is down 87 points. 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
12: I'm meteorologist Rodney Price. Showers and storms out there through the afternoon. Some of that rain a bit heavy at spots. Highs only climbing into the mid-60s. Breezy south winds. Any showers ending tonight, then clouds, some patchy fog in the overnight. Mid-50s. Morning fog Wednesday, then mostly sunny. Mid-70s. Discover lakes, great food, and friendly faces. Worthington, Minnesota. It's worth a look. It's 60 at our studios.

Cool 103.5, the Lake's greatest hits. That's Tommy James along with Shondells and Moni Moni on a Tuesday morning, the 29th day of September, 2026. I'm Tim Mitchell and I'm in Flogan all this week. Glad to have you along for the ride. Here's some Neil Diamond, America, Cool 103.5.

Such a great tune, Cool 103.5, the Lake's greatest hits. That reminds me of being young, and I was single and didn't have a girlfriend, and I was all right. I was one of those lonely people back then. That was America, Juice Newton, Angel of the Morning. Cool 103.5, today's big deal of the day comes your way from Lakes Area Undercoating. It's a vehicle rust proofing package. It's $350 normally, but today, as the Big Shop B-Bay deal of the day, it's $175. So Crosbarton Education says that's half price again today. Lakes Area Undercoating, vehicle rust proofing, $350 value. It's only $175 today from Lakes Area Undercoating. So check that out, cool103.5.com, or you can go to shopbebay.com. How about some zombies? It's that time of the season on Cool 103.5.

0: Almost October. It's coming to that time of the season. Of course, Halloween, the end of next month. Those are the Zombies. Cool 103.5. 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

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Now, that will take place on Wednesday, October 14th. 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Here's the Temptations with Tim Mitchell on a Tuesday afternoon. Is it just my imagination running away with me? Cool 103.5, the lake's greatest hits.

the earth, the wind, and fire. That's September, cool 103.5. That's kind of fitting for today, isn't it? We're still in September. Amazing Rhythm, Aces, the third-rate romance, and the Temptations. It's just my imagination. Let's pick it up a little bit, shall we? Let's hop on that Marrakesh Express. It's Crosby, Stills, and Nash, cool 103.5.

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2: From ABC News, I'm Sherry Preston. Former special counsel Jack Smith continuing to maintain before the Senate Judiciary Committee this morning that he stands by his decision that charges were warranted against President Trump in both the cases he investigated, January 6th and the classified documents. Smith telling senators he still stands by what he found out.
3: Rather than accept his defeat in the 2020 presidential election, President Trump engaged in a criminal scheme to overturn the results and prevent the lawful transfer of power. After leaving office in January of 2021, President Trump illegally kept classified documents at his Mar-a-Lago social club and repeatedly tried to obstruct justice to conceal his continued retention of those documents.
2: Republicans accused Smith of using unethical tactics during his investigations. The president today introducing a new website, America.gov, that uses AI to answer questions about government programs.
4: With America.gov, the federal government no longer stands in your way, and it stands only at your service, and that's what we're doing. We're simplifying it, we're glamorizing it, we're making it what it should be.
2: AI leaders are headed to lunch with President Trump today.
5: President Trump preparing to meet face-to-face with titans of the industry, including the CEOs of Anthropic, Google, NVIDIA, Palantir, and Meta. While many of these execs are sounding the alarm, calling for a global slowdown in development, Trump, who refers to it as super intelligence, says fears AI is growing too quickly are a hoax and a scam.
2: ABC's Mary Bruce, one of the leaders of Shiny Hunters, the group believed to have hacked the FBI's jobs site, was arrested today in the Netherlands. FBI employees getting warnings about the hack. Americans' confidence in the economy has now sunk to its lowest level in more than a decade. You're listening to ABC News.
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12: I'm meteorologist Rodney Price. Showers and storms out there through the afternoon. Some of that rain a bit heavy at spots. Highs only climbing into the mid-60s. Breezy south winds. Any showers ending tonight. Then clouds, some patchy fog in the overnight. Mid-50s. Morning fog Wednesday, then mostly sunny. Mid-70s. Discover lakes, great food, and friendly faces. Worthington, Minnesota. It's worth a look. It's 60 at our studios.

That's Queen, You're My Best Friend, Cool 103.5. Of course, Freddie Mercury, the lead vocalist there. He was born with four extra teeth, and that's what made his upper jaw jut out so much. But he could have had surgery to take those four out, but he figured that would change his voice. So he left him in. That's why he had that huge overbite. Just a little bit of knowledge for you about Freddie Mercury and Queen. How about Get Down on It? Indeed. Cool and the Gang. 103.5, the Lake's Greatest Hits.

the late Gordon Lightfoot. If you could read my mind. Check before that, left freak. We've got blood drives going on today. Two of them. One's at 11 to 5 at the Riverwood Healthcare in Aiken. The other one going on today from noon to 6 is at the Community Center in Browerville. A lot of blood drives coming up. The American Red Cross is declaring again a blood emergency, and the situation is really dire, especially if you have type O blood. They really need you, but any type blood is welcome to give blood. 1-800-RED-CROSS, redcrossblood.org.

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It's the Electric Light Orchestra, Cool 103.5. That is Strange Magic. Once again, I'm Tim Mitchell, sitting in for Logan all this week. Respect yourself. Music rolls right along with the Staple Singers.

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KC and the Sunshine Band out there shaking that booty. John Lennon and Woman in There from Cool 103.5. The 14th annual Fishing to End Hunger Walleye Dan Tournament's coming up on Saturday. That's October 3rd on Gull Lake in Lakeshore. The event raises funds for the outreach program of the Brainerd Lakes. If you can get in on that or want to get in on that or just want more information on that, fishingtoendhunger.com is all you got to check. Fishingtoendhunger.com.

devil went down to Georgia. He was looking for a soul to steal. He was in a bind because he was way behind and he was willing to make a deal. When he came across this young man sawing on a fiddle and playing it hot, and the devil jumped up on a hickory stump and said, "Boy, let me tell you what. I guess you didn't know it, but I'm a fiddle player too. 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

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'Cause I told you once, you son of a gun,

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1: Yeah, I like Dreaming. Going way back with Kenny. The Eagles take it to the limit. The Charlie Daniels Band and the Devil Went Down to Georgia. 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
2: From ABC News, I'm Wayne Cabot. Facing hostile questions from Republican senators, special counsel Jack Smith defended bringing two federal cases against President Trump for efforts to overturn the 2020 election and with classified documents found at Mar-a-Lago.
3: I stand by my decisions as special counsel, including my decision to bring charges against President Trump. I made those decisions without regard to President Trump's political association, activities, beliefs, or candidacy in the 2024 presidential election.
2: Smith calling it an outrage that so many deputies have been fired over their work, but Republicans claim it is Smith who weaponized the Justice Department by going after Trump. Trump today doubling down on his call not to slow down or regulate AI ahead of a White House meeting today with tech CEOs. ABC's Mary Bruce at the White House.
4: As the debate over AI safety reaches a fever pitch, President Trump preparing to meet face-to-face with titans of the industry, including the CEOs of Anthropic, Google, NVIDIA, Palantir, and Meta. While many of these execs are sounding the alarm, calling for a global slowdown in development, Trump, who refers to it as super intelligence, says fears AI is growing too quickly are a hoax and a scam.
2: New York's governor saying she supports the new criminal case against seven Cornell University frat members accused in a gang rape 2 years ago. At the time, the prosecutor said there wasn't enough evidence to go forward. But the woman's civil suit details allegations Governor Hochul calls nothing short of horrifying. She's calling for an outside counsel to investigate Cornell's response. No new trial date was set for Lindsey Clancy at a court hearing today in Massachusetts. Prosecutors not saying if they intend to retry Clancy in the deaths of her children. First day of the wild card, Yankees going without Aaron Judge in the series against the Red Sox, a hurting calf. You're listening to ABC News.
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10: From the Brainerd Now News. I'm Tess Taylor. Republican Senate candidate Michelle Tafoya is now more supportive of President Trump after previously urging him not to run. She criticized the president's political style in a 2022 open letter asking him to step aside. Then 3 years later on Fox News, she said her previous doubts about another Trump campaign were wrong. The Star Tribune reports that Tafoya said she will still criticize Trump whenever she disagrees with him. Tafoya will face Lieutenant Governor Peggy Flanigan in Minnesota's Senate race in the November 3rd general election. One man is now confirmed dead and another is in critical condition following a plane crash in Buffalo. The small aircraft crashed Sunday afternoon after taking off from the city's municipal airport. The National Transportation Safety Board is expected to investigate the crash. Investigators are collecting witness statements and soliciting surveillance videos. Anyone with information that could be relevant to the investigation is asked to contact the NTSB. A Crookston corrections officer is facing charges for allegedly sexually assaulting two female inmates. Authorities charged Irving Bravo on Monday with two felony counts of third-degree sexual conduct. The women told investigators the alleged assaults continued for weeks at the Northwest Regional Corrections Center. The Star Tribune reports investigators found Bravo's DNA during both women's exams. Bravo is being held in the Pennington County Jail, but the facility's administrator says he remains employed. And the Minnesota Department of Transportation announced Friday the opening of the new single-lane roundabout at Highway 169, Highway 18, and Monroe Street in Garrison. The department is thanking the community for its patience during the 17-day closure that ended last week, saying the new roundabout and pedestrian facilities will make it easier and safer to get around the popular spot along Mille Lacs Lake. While crews finish work south of St. Albans Bay, historic culvert to Crow Wing County Road 26, Highway 169 will stay detoured to through traffic through mid-October. While navigating the new one-lane roundabout, motorists are asked to slow down, yield to pedestrians and other vehicles already in the roundabout, and to keep moving when it's safe to do so. You can visit mndot.gov/projects/garrison for updated info on the project. That's news at this hour from the Brainerd Now Newsroom. I'm Tess Taylor.
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12: I'm meteorologist Rodney Price. Showers and storms out there through the afternoon. Some of that rain a bit heavy at spots. Highs only climbing into the mid-60s. Breezy south winds. Any showers ending tonight, then clouds, some patchy fog in the overnight. Mid-50s. Morning fog Wednesday, then mostly sunny, mid-70s. Discover lakes, great food, and friendly faces. Worthington, Minnesota, it's worth a look. It's 60 at our studios.

0: It's Van Morrison getting us into the 12 noon hour here on Cool 103.5. I'm Tim Mitchell, and for Logan, we're doing the old moon dance. Feeling pretty good, the Vikings are, after another win at Tampa Bay on Sunday. Next up, Miami Dolphins coming to the home field in Minneapolis. It's a 3:05 kickoff, and it's a 2 o'clock pregame. And you'll hear that game as long as well with all of the Viking games on our sister station, Today's Best Country, B93.3. Vikings 3-0. Can they go 4-0? Miami Dolphins at home. Again, that's a 3:05 game, and you can hear it on our sister station, Today's Best Country, B93.3. For what it's worth, stop, hey, look around. 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

0: That's Todd Rundgren. Hello, it's me, Cool 103.5. We are the Lake's Greatest Hits. Once again, I'm Tim Mitchell in for Logan. I'll be here all week. Logan will be back a week from yesterday, so next Monday. Until then, here I am. Let's take a break. I've got some Charlie Dore and Pilot of the Airwaves coming up.
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Charlie Doerr, once again, Cool 103.5, the Lake's Greatest Hits. It's the pilot of the airwaves. How about some Jim Dandy, Black Oak, Arkansas, on Cool 103.5?

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That is Andy Gibb, and I just want to be your everything. Benny King, Stand By Me, Black Oak, Arkansas. Before that, Jim Dandy. Tell you, Black Oak, Arkansas, pretty funky band back in the day, I tell you that. How about some Cheap Trick? I Want You to Want Me on Cool 103.5.

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2: 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I also think there's a case to be made that a year ago in free agency, mistakes were made. They spent more cash than anyone, and they missed the playoffs, and it was a disappointing year. So I totally get that.
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The late, great Eddie Money. Two tickets to Paradise. And before that, of course, Fleetwood Mac and Rhiannon. Cool 103.5. 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
1: From ABC News, I'm Wayne Cabot. A Six Flags coaster blamed for over 100 brain injuries is being shut down for good. Magic Mountain in California will permanently retire its X2 coaster with top speeds of 76 miles an hour and seats that rotate 360 degrees forward and backwards. Six Flags says the ride passed safety tests, but they're closing it because it's the right thing to do. Two women suffered severe brain hemorrhages this past summer. You can click on a new government website, a help site, that hit the web today, powered by artificial intelligence.
2: President Trump today doubled down on his calls to not slow down or regulate AI technology as he unveiled America.gov, a new federal government website that uses AI to help connect Americans to federal resources.
3: This is one more example of why I will never stifle the growth of technology that will be bigger than the Industrial Revolution.
2: Amid a fierce debate over safety and regulation of AI, President Trump today meets at the White House with some of the biggest names in the tech industry. CEOs from Anthropic, Google, NVIDIA, Palantir, and Meta. Karen Travers, ABC News, the White House.
1: Lindsey Clancy's lawyer, Kevin Reddington, now says there wasn't enough evidence to prove that she killed her children. The case now in limbo after a court hearing in Massachusetts today, and ABC's Peter Haralambos was there.
4: We didn't really get a clear answer from prosecutors if they're interested in retrying this case. They certainly left that option on the table, but both of them kind of hedged at the end. They basically said they didn't want to set a new trial date because they want to see how these motions work out. Reddington asserted at the very end that he's also busy until June. So really, the big question from this, are we going to see another version of this multi-week spectacle that really captured the country's attention? It's kind of unclear at this point to me.
1: New York Governor Kathy Hochul now calling for an outside counsel to investigate Cornell University's response to a woman's claim that she was gang raped by seven frat brothers 2 years ago. You're listening to ABC News.
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10: I'm meteorologist Rodney Price. Showers and storms out there through the afternoon. Some of that rain a bit heavy at spots. Highs only climbing into the mid-60s. Breezy south winds. Any showers ending tonight, then clouds, some patchy fog in the overnight, mid-50s. Morning fog Wednesday, then mostly sunny, mid-70s. Discover lakes, great food, and friendly faces. Worthington, Minnesota, it's worth a look. It's 60 at our studios.

103.5, the Lake's Greatest Hits. That Sticks and Babe into 1 o'clock. That song began as a birthday present from Dennis DeYoung to his wife Suzanne. It was never, ever meant to be released publicly, but it was. He said that James Young dislikes Babe, saying it's too Barry Manilow for his taste, and it was Sticks' only number one single back in 1979, and they never do that song in concert. So if you ever go to a Sticks show, you will not hear that song. Soul Man, let's get him going. Sam and Dave with Tim Mitchell and the Lake's Greatest Hits, Cool 103.5.

It's the Animals, and we got to get out of this place. The Little River Band, best harmonies I've ever heard. Lonesome Loser there, Sam and Dave, and a Soul Man. Let's see, what can we do? We can check out the morning show with Barry Breland. He's now waking you up weekday mornings here on Cool 103.5. 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Barry does that from 6 to 10 on Cool 103.5. John Denver, Take Me Home, Country Roads.

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Captain Tennille. You know, the love will keep us together. Cool 103.5, we are the lake's greatest hits on a Tuesday afternoon with Tim Mitchell in for Logan. 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

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Cool 103.5 from So Into You and Badfinger day after day. Don't forget, Barry's on the mornings here on Cool 103.5. Get your mornings with more music from Barry Breland. He does the morning show playing the best of the greatest hits. 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Time now for the Buckinghams. It's kind of a drag.

0: Once again, the Buckinghams, Cool 103.5, the Lake's greatest hits. It's kind of a drag. Indeed it is. We'll take a quick break right here. Come back with the Tears of a Clown. We all know that one, right? Smokey Robinson and the Miracles. That's coming up in just 2.5 minutes.
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Our soul disco folks. Donna Summer, Cool 103.5. That's Bad Girls. Smokey Robinson, as promised earlier, was the Tears of a Clown. Right now, the late Neil Diamond and Shiloh on Cool.

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1: From ABC News, I'm Wayne Cabot. Control AI or leave it alone? The debate affecting all of us underway now at the White House at a lunch with industry titans who say without constraints, we're potentially in big trouble.
2: Depending on who you talk to in the AI space, whether it be Mark Zuckerberg, who's at this lunch, whether it be Sundar Pichai from Google, they all kind of have slightly different opinions about the degree to which we should be concerned about AI's potential to go wrong. All that needs to be hashed out before President Trump, lawmakers, and leaders of the industry can even really start to think about solutions. We're at the very early stages of this debate, it seems.
1: That's ABC's Mike Dubusky. Allegations of gang rape at Cornell University could go to a grand jury in weeks after prosecutors first took a pass on pressing charges. The DA, Matthew Van Houten, spoke with ABC's Aaron Katursky about the frat brothers' messages to each other.
3: If you take that Snapchat being vile and crude and vulgar, that did not have any relevance to the issue of whether Jane Doe consented to what was happening.
4: To be clear, though, it was pretty crude and vile and vulgar.
3: Absolutely. And the grand jury will consider that as part of the overall picture.
1: After more than 100 reported brain injuries, Six Flags Magic Mountain is closing one of its famous roller coasters.
5: X2 is one of the world's most intense roller coasters. It brought coaster enthusiasts from around the world to Valencia, California to ride it. It opened in 2002 as X and then reopened in 2008 as X2 with a new seat design. In recent months, there have been claims and lawsuits alleging serious injuries from the ride, including some that led to deaths after riding X2. In a statement, Six Flags Magic Mountain says X2 consistently passed safety tests, but they have decided to close the ride permanently because it's the right thing to do. Alex Stone, ABC News, Los Angeles.
1: Stocks are lower, S&P down 20. 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
7: 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I'm meteorologist Rodney Price. Showers and storms out there through the afternoon. Some of that rain a bit heavy at spots. Highs only climbing into the mid-60s. Breezy south winds. Any showers ending tonight, then clouds, some patchy fog in the overnight, mid-50s. Morning fog Wednesday, then mostly sunny, mid-70s. Discover lakes, great food, and friendly faces. Worthington, Minnesota, it's worth a look. Currently 62 degrees.

Cool 103.5, the lake's greatest hits. Smooth talking, smooth singing, James Taylor. And yeah, you've got a friend. Cool 103.5, we're into 2 o'clock. And I'm Tim Mitchell in for Logan here till 3 today. The Monkees, a little bit me, a little bit you on Cool 103.5.

0: Minnesota's own Bob Dylan, Robert Zimmerman, and Lady Lay, Cool 103.5. Also another Minnesota native, Michael Johnson, and Bluer Than Blue before that. How about some Maria Muldaur on a Tuesday afternoon? It's midnight at the Oasis.
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at Super Trip. Yeah, the logical son, cool 103.5, the lake's greatest hits. I'm Tim Mitchell once again, sticking around until about 3 o'clock. Here comes some ABBA and Mamma Mia, cool 103.5.

Roll 103.5, the Lake's greatest hits. That's Ambrosia and How Much I Feel. Huey Lewis in the news with the power of love. 14th annual Fishing to End Hunger Walleye Dan Tournament's coming up this next weekend. It's on Saturday on Gull Lake and Lakeshore. The event raises funds for the outreach program of Brainerd Lakes. Now, that's coming up, as I mentioned, the 14th annual. It's coming up Gull Lake in Lakeshore this Saturday, the 3rd. For more information and to get registered for that, fishingtoendhunger.com, fishingtoendhunger.com. I'm going to turn this one up. It's Aretha Franklin. Change.

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2: From ABC News, I'm Wayne Cabot. President Trump says Americans should welcome data centers, saying they'll work to make the community happy as they provide the computing power for artificial intelligence.
3: There's a belief that there should be tremendous self-regulation, and we automatically have regulation with the Department of Justice, the FBI, all of that. But the self-regulation is very important.
2: This after a lunch with AI execs who say regulation is needed to stop AI from escaping human control. We're hearing from the lawyer of one of the seven frat brothers that alleged gang rape 2 years ago at Cornell University.
4: I can't speak to the other people, but solely as to my client, he is unequivocally innocent. And if he saw anything that he thought was wrong or dangerous, he would have reported it. But what he saw did not rise to that level.
2: Attorney Jeremy Sallon telling ABC News his client went to the room where this allegedly happened to see what was going on, where his roommate was. The DA reopening the case now, based partly on a group chat among the frat brothers. Lindsey Clancy's lawyer said today that the case has to end because there's a lack of evidence. Here's ABC's Peter Aralambos.
5: Defense attorney Kevin Rennington made the argument during Clancy's first appearance in court since a triple murder trial ended in a hung jury 3 weeks ago. He asked the judge to effectively throw out the case because he claims prosecutors failed to establish that Clancy killed her three children, even though the insanity defense he made at trial involved arguing that she was in the throes of postpartum psychosis when she strangled her children. Judge William Sullivan didn't issue a ruling from the bench and instead scheduled a hearing on November 2nd to resolve other issues raised by the defense. He could set a trial date then. Peter Aralambos, ABC News.
2: The man who was shot by a federal immigration agent in Austin is being charged by prosecutors for allegedly trying to strike the officer with his car, causing the officer to fire his pistol. First day of the wild card, the Yankees yank Aaron Judge from the series against Boston. Calf injury. You're listening to ABC News.
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10: I'm meteorologist Rodney Price. Showers and storms out there through the afternoon. Some of that rain a bit heavy at spots. Highs only climbing into the mid-60s. Breezy south winds. Any showers ending tonight, then clouds, some patchy fog in the overnight, mid-50s. Morning fog Wednesday, then mostly sunny, mid-70s. Discover lakes, great food, and friendly faces. Worthington, Minnesota, it's worth a look. Currently 62 degrees.

Cool 103.5, the Lake's greatest hits. Bob Welch, feeling sentimental. Good afternoon. I'm Dave Brooks with Stevie Wonder.

0: Cool 103.5, the lake's greatest hits, signed, sealed, delivered. I'm yours, Stevie Wonder. Good afternoon, I'm Dave Brooks. Rain tapering coming to an end. Of course, it's just going to depend on your specific window, but that is the trend across not just the Brainerd Lakes, but, well, I can't say all of Minnesota because still raining plenty in other parts. So, yeah, okay, the Brainerd Lakes. Things gradually tapering and ending, but I'll take it. We definitely picked up some decent amounts of rain from this system coming through, so we'll take it. Gets nicer from here, gets a whole lot cooler next week. I've heard one or two rumors of there's a major blizzard. No, there's nothing like that, and much, much cooler, though, but doesn't that tend to happen in October? Your final day of September forecast for tomorrow. We'll get to that from the weather crew, but Paul McCartney is in next on Cool 103.5.
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Paul McCartney and Wings. Good afternoon, I'm Dave Brooks. It was the title track to his 72 third album. Here's Jim Croce on Cool 103.5.

0: 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Good afternoon, I'm Dave Brooks. Well, it's finally descended into the Brainerd Lakes homecoming week. 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

on a warm summer's evening, on a train bound for nowhere, I met up with a gambler. We were both too tired to sleep, so we took turns of staring out the window at the darkness till boredom overtook us.

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1: From ABC News, I'm Wayne Cabot. The verdict is in. It's guilty for a pastor and former American Idol contestant, Caleb Flynn, accused of killing his wife to carry on an affair. Prosecutors say Flynn staged a home invasion after shooting his wife. In praise of data centers, President Trump today.
2: They're going to work to make the community happy. That's might be supplying oil and gas. It might be supplying education. It may be helping teachers along financially, helping people along financially.
1: Polls show more than 70% of people don't want them. One developer in Pennsylvania is offering to pay each resident $10,000 if their center gets approved. Tech leaders met today at the White House with President Trump, but ABC's Elizabeth Schulze says there was no agreement reported on containing this superhuman computing.
3: These are the biggest companies in the world. The leaders of these companies worth trillions of dollars all gathered there in an acknowledgement from many of them that the technology is outpacing kind of the pace that they thought that it would be going at. And they are looking to Washington for some of these regulations. But also at the same time, some of them saying, oh, we can't actually do this ourselves. What we're seeing there, I think it's pretty clear this is as much a photo op as anything substantial coming out of the chance for any regulation that would actually happen from here.
1: With gas prices so high, some states have stopped charging tax.
4: Georgia has now implemented a one-month suspension of its state gas tax, equaling about 33 cents for every gallon of normal fuel and 37 cents for diesel. Governor Brian Kemp says the move is intended to give further relief to drivers. Several other states have taken similar steps to suspend or cut gas taxes, but the trade-off comes in the form of state budgets. In Ohio, lawmakers say their tax suspension could cost the state $726 million. Mike Dubusky, ABC News.
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9: I'm meteorologist Mace Michaels. For tonight, a partly cloudy sky, lows dropping into the mid-50s with some foggy areas. For tomorrow, sunshine returns and warmer. Highs of 70 to 75. It does cool back down on Thursday. Mostly sunny, a high not too far from 60. Chance of showers Friday night. Lakes, great food, and friendly faces. It's all in Worthington, Minnesota, and it's worth a look. Currently at 62 degrees.

Cool 103.5, the Lake's greatest hits, Burton Cummings. Good afternoon, I'm Dave Brooks. Let's zero it into 1975. That was the year when the Marianas Islands became a U.S. Commonwealth. Muhammad Ali won the boxing heavyweight title from Smokin' Joe Frazier at something called the Thrilla in Manila. And 75 was the year when Microsoft was founded in Seattle, Washington by a guy named Paul Allen and some computer high school college dropout, Bill Gates. It happened in 1975. Same year that this crew's sixth album, Horizon, came out. Here are the Carpenters on Cool 103.5.

0: Cool 103.5, the Lake's greatest hits, the Carpenters, only yesterday. Good afternoon, I'm Dave Brooks. 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

Cool 103.5, the lake's greatest hits, love. Yeah, England Dan, John Ford Colley, they're units. Good afternoon. I'm Dave Brooks with the Turtles.

0: Cool 103.5, the lake's greatest hits. Yeah, she'd rather. That's the Turtles. Good afternoon. I'm Dave Brooks. 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
2: From ABC News, I'm Lindsay Davis, anchor Prime streaming weeknights on ABC News Live. President Trump wants Americans to welcome the data centers that polls show most Americans do not want. He says the developers of these power-hungry plants will work to make communities happy by supplying oil, gas, schools, and financial assistance. One developer in Pennsylvania is offering local residents $10,000 if their data center is approved. Today, Trump had lunch with AI execs who say regulation is needed to stop AI from escaping human control. More from ABC's Elizabeth Schulze.
3: One of the questions is there anything baseline that these companies can agree on? We have seen the leaders of Google, OpenAI, Anthropic, for example, say that they would get behind a uniform definition of safety standards, just some sort of parameters to say, okay, if a model does this and it's really misaligned with what humans want it to do, that's a bad thing, and here are some of the actions we should take.
2: The Supreme Court ruled today 6-3 that the Trump administration can continue deporting migrants to third countries without notice. Human rights groups say the administration has sent 25,000 people to places where they often know no one. A Venezuelan DoorDash driver shot in the back by ICE in Austin is now being charged with causing the officer to fire his pistol by allegedly trying to ram the officer with his car. Facing hostile questions from Republican senators, special counsel Jack Smith defended bringing two federal cases against President Trump for trying to overturn the 2020 election and for the classified documents found at Mar-a-Lago.
4: I stand by my decisions as special counsel, including my decision to bring charges against President Trump. I made those decisions without regard to President Trump's political association, activities, beliefs, or candidacy in the 2024 presidential election.
2: Smith calls it an outrage that so many deputies were fired over their work. Republicans claim it is Smith who weaponized the Justice Department by going after Trump. You're listening to ABC News.
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13: From the Brainerd Now Newsroom, I'm Tess Taylor. Republican Senate candidate Michelle Tafoya is now more supportive of President Trump after previously urging him not to run. She criticized the president's political style in a 2022 open letter asking him to step aside. Then 3 years later on Fox News, she said her previous doubts about another Trump campaign were wrong. The Star Tribune reports that Tafoya said she will still criticize Trump whenever she disagrees with him. Tafoya will face Lieutenant Governor Peggy Flanigan in Minnesota's Senate race in the November 3rd general election. One man is now confirmed dead and another is in critical condition following a plane crash in Buffalo. The small aircraft crashed Sunday afternoon after taking off from the city's municipal airport. The National Transportation Safety Board is expected to investigate the crash. Investigators are collecting witness statements and soliciting surveillance videos. Anyone with information that could be relevant to the investigation is asked to contact the NTSB. A Crookston corrections officer is facing charges for allegedly sexually assaulting two female inmates. Authorities charged Irving Bravo on Monday with two felony counts of third-degree sexual conduct. The women told investigators the alleged assaults continued for weeks at the Northwest Regional Corrections Center. The Star Tribune reports investigators found Bravo's DNA during both women's exams. Bravo is being held in the Pennington County Jail, but the facility's administrator says he remains employed. And the Minnesota Department of Transportation announced Friday the opening of the new single-lane roundabout at Highway 169, Highway 18, and Monroe Street in Garrison. The department is thanking the community for its patience during the 17-day closure that ended last week, saying the new roundabout and pedestrian facilities will make it easier and safer to get around the popular spot along Mille Lacs Lake. While crews finish work south of St. Albans Bay, historic culvert to Crow Wing County Road 26, Highway 169 will stay detoured to through traffic through mid-October. While navigating the new one-lane roundabout, motorists are asked to slow down, yield to pedestrians and other vehicles already in the roundabout, and to keep moving when it's safe to do so. You can visit mndot.gov/projects/garrison for updated info on the project. That's news at this hour from the Brainerd Now Newsroom. I'm Tess Taylor.
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14: I'm meteorologist Mace Michaels. For tonight, a partly cloudy sky, lows dropping into the mid-50s with some foggy areas. For tomorrow, sunshine returns and warmer, highs of 70 to 75. It does cool back down on Thursday, mostly sunny, a high not too far from 60. Chance of showers Friday night. Lakes, great food, and friendly faces. It's all in Worthington, Minnesota, and it's worth a look. It's 63 right now.

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Good evening, I'm Dave Brooks with Steely Dan.

Cool 103.5. The Lake's greatest hits are so good. So good, Neil Diamond. Good evening. I'm Dave Brooks. Off of her 1977 19th album, it's the title track from Dolly Parton on Cool 103.5.

0: Cool 103.5, the Lake's greatest hits. Here you come again, Dolly Parton. Boy, it's tough when you lose the good ones. It's been, what, a month? Kind of feeling? No, you know, for some people just kind of, they just nestle into your soul in a special way. So when they're gone, you just feel like it. Bump something, it just doesn't feel right again for the rest of whatever. I don't know, it kind of feels like that. Something truly, truly special. Lost and gone. Still feeling you, still missing you. Dolly Parton. 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
1: From ABC News, I'm Wayne Cabot. President Trump is defending data centers as being good for communities, and after a lunch with AI executives, said that concerns about rogue intelligence are misplaced.
2: President Trump said Tuesday he and a group of top tech leaders had signed a voluntary agreement on developing artificial intelligence technology.
3: Well, I think I'm seeing tremendous self-policing, and they understand that they have to self-police.
2: Asked whether this accord was binding in any way, President Trump said it's, quote, morally binding. The White House did not provide details, but House Speaker Mike Johnson says the agreement includes a statement of standards and sets internal controls and internal and external reviews of AI technology. Karen Travers, ABC News, the White House.
1: Meantime, OpenAI is not commenting on a New York Times report that months before OpenAI's artificial intelligence went rogue, two employees raised the alarm with top executives and were ignored. A jury today found an Ohio pastor guilty of murdering his wife to continue an affair. ABC legal analyst Bernarda Villona says the jury convicted Caleb Flynn on the strength of voluminous text messages read aloud in court by his mistress.
4: They already heard the evidence that they needed to hear. There wasn't a need for connecting the dots, because usually you wait for closing arguments for the prosecution or the defense to be able to argue the evidence. But here was clear cut. The text messages spoke for themselves.
1: Flynn, known to some as an American Idol contestant, he faces life in prison. The government can send migrants to third countries with no notice, no chance to appeal, says the U.S. Supreme Court, 6-3. The Venezuelan DoorDash driver shot in the back by an ICE agent last weekend in Austin was arrested today by federal officials. They claim it was his fault he got shot, that he drove into the ICE officer, forcing the gun to go off. Pope Leo sending his Chicago White Sox a good luck letter ahead of the playoff matchup and called sport the school of life. You're listening to ABC News.
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7: 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It's not a laxative. 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
8: Brainerd Baxter Weather.
9: I'm meteorologist Mace Michaels. For tonight, a partly cloudy sky, lows dropping into the mid-50s with some foggy areas. For tomorrow, sunshine returns and warmer, highs of 70 to 75. It does cool back down on Thursday, mostly sunny, a high not too far from 60. Chance of showers Friday night. Lakes, great food, and friendly faces. It's all in Worthington, Minnesota, and it's worth a look. Currently at 62 degrees.

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Journey, get ready for them October 2nd and 4th this weekend. Friday, they'll be at the Alaris Center in Grand Forks. Sunday, Grand Casino Arena, downtown St. Paul. Good evening, I'm Dave Brooks. Off their 1974 album, it's the title track from First Class on Cool 103.5.

0: Cool 103.5, the lake's greatest hits, hitting the beach, baby, first class. Good evening, I'm Dave Brooks. Save some money when you hop on to our B-Bay site, Lakes Area Undercoating. They just happen to be our B-Bay bargain of the day. Don't want to miss out on this one. It's a $350 undercoating that you can get. 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It's dirty work over the wintertime. 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That's half off. That's because it's our B-Bay bargain of the day. Grab it while you can, if you can. 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

0: Cool 103.5, the Lake's greatest hits. Cass Elliott front and center, the rest of the mamas and the papas backing her up. Good evening, I'm Dave Brooks. Time for me to back on out. Have yourselves a marvelous and improving kind of your Tuesday evening. It gets better from here and the rest of the week as well. Have a marvelous come what may. Dave Brooks, good to go. Eddie Rabbit is in next, along with Noel on Cool 103.5.
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